shivered in the heat. I was feeling like a stranger in a strange land. 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

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And lose those pounds.

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I demand a microphone to rock the homeboys with an instrumental to make noise. Yo, I rock the home girl too. I'll explain the name of the crew. 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

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You cross the line 100 times, overriding wrongs and rights. 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

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Yes, yes, it was me. I plead guilty, and at the count of three, I pull back the door.

0: 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A1 Radio.
1: Well, in come the thing them call a broken heart. 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

mad about the boy. And I know it's stupid to be mad about the boy. I'm so ashamed of it, but must admit

0: have this dance?
1: Yeah.
0: I know you never danced with a man like me before. But when you dance with me,